bus, been ahead of the ride. Left the pub, joined a band, took more than I planned on a Saturday night. Sometimes the things you wanted.

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But not a Ritz. Different types of wear a day coat, pants with stripes and cutaway coat, perfect fits. But not a Ritz. Dress up like a $1 million trooper. Trying hard to look like Gary Cooper. Come, let's mix. We're Rockefellers. Walk with sticks or umbrellas in the mix. But not a Ritz. Have you seen the well-to-do up and down Park Avenue on that famous thoroughfare with their noses in the air? High hats and Arab collars, white spats and lots of dollars, spending every dime for a wonderful time. If you're blue and you don't know where to go to, why don't you go where fashion sits? Put another Ritz. Different types who wear a deco, pants with stripes, a cutaway coat, perfect fits. Put another Ritz.

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2: It's the house telling you to close your eyes.

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Just let me go, we'll meet again soon.